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3: Partly cloudy, 65 tonight, and partly sunny, breezy with showers. Thunderstorms tomorrow, 80. Partly sunny on Friday, an isolated shower, thunderstorm 75, and sunshine 75 to 80 Saturday. Sunday, more sun, 80, and showers, thunderstorms. A little bit cooler Monday, 75 to near 80. I'm staff meteorologist Bill Jackman on the Virginia News Network.
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2: Spirits are not corruptible. Not talking about my spirit. This corruptible. Talking about my body. This corruptible shall put on incorruption. Then shall be brought the past to sting. O death, where is thy sting? And O grave, where is thy victory?
1: Eddie Kendall is the pastor of Bethel Chapel, the church at Clendenin. 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
2: Now there are some that were so bad they've been cast into the darkness of the bottomless pit already. But for the most part, they're on earth. And they're surrounding the earth. And they're doing their ungodly activity in the air that's around the earth. And their prince, the prince of the power of the air, is Satan. Now you say, what in the world did all of that have to do with 1 Thessalonians chapter 4 about the resurrection? Because he's fixing to lose out in the air. Something wonderful in the next little bit is going to happen, and justice is finally going to be done in this universe. Now, here's what's going to happen. The Lord Jesus Christ is coming from heaven to this earth to get His church. And you say, when's He coming? That's the big question. Guess who knows? None of us. And any preacher that gets up and says he knows when He's coming, it's telling you a fib. Because nobody knows when He's coming. Even the Lord Jesus Christ Himself, when He was here on earth, did not know as a human being when He was coming back. He said, only the Father knows. Only the Father knows. God will not tell that secret to an angel. Not to a prophet. Not to a leader of a church. Don't believe it if anybody says it. He won't tell that secret. Why? Because He has better sense than to tell Satan when He's coming. If Satan knew that Christ was coming at 12 o'clock tomorrow, he'd damn every soul in the world that he could touch between now and then to get him to go down. He would do something horrible. He's not going to be able to do that. Now, he can hear me preaching. Satan can. He don't like it a little bit, but he can hear me preaching. And he can read the book. And so he knows what the promises are. He knows that Jesus Christ is coming back to this earth again. And he knows how it's going to be, and he knows what the last chapter is, but he don't know what it's going to be. Now, I can tell you that we're just about to clean the air. We're just about to clean the air. You say, what's going to happen? Well, the trumpet's going to sound. The last trumpet is going to sound. The voice of the archangel is going to peal out across heaven and down across the universe and come to this earth. And when it happens, Jesus Christ Himself is going to move from the throne in heaven and step across the universe and walk into the air space of this planet. And when Jesus, hallelujah, steps out, you all sing, when Jesus steps out into the air space of this earth, the demons are going to howl. Because they're going to be vanquished. He's resurrected, glorified, and full of the mighty power of God. And when He steps into the airspace of this world in His bodily form, my friend, Satan's forces are going asunder. You say, why? Because at that moment when the trumpet sounds and all of that happens, every single saint of God that ever lived. Every single saint of God that ever lived. Every worn out body. Every torn body. Every diseased body. Every hurt and mangled body. Every martyred body of every Christian that ever lived is going to take life in the tomb. And in a glorified body is coming up out of the graves, out of the tombs, out of the sea, wherever they are. And you say, but their bodies have dead and rotted and gone into the earth and turned to dirt. My friend, God made us from earth to start with, and He will bring those bodies from the earth. What does He say? But it also says, but the Lord will bring them with Him. You say, now, how are we going to do this? What's going on here? You're talking about Him resurrecting people from the ground, and you're talking about Him bringing them with Him, those who the Lord will bring with Him. When a person dies, where does their spirit go? What does it say? The body returns to the earth from whence it came, the Old Testament says, and the spirit returns to the God who gave it. What does the New Testament say? I'll tell you what it says. It says to depart, that is to leave the body, is to be what? With Christ. Now, you don't know, and I don't know, what condition the spirits are in heaven. I wouldn't want to speculate about it. And what difference does it make if the spirit that leaves is with Jesus in heaven? Well, hallelujah! Why would you want to quibble over that? If you go be with Him in heaven, your spirit, and your body goes to the earth, don't worry about the details. Don't sweat them. He'll take care of the details. Now, I can tell you something. When the spirits arise and go be with Him, when He comes back, the spirits are coming with Him. And they're going to become living souls again because their physical bodies are going to be resurrected out of the grave, and they're going to stand in a glorified body before the Lord Jesus Christ and before the very throne of God in heaven. Now, you say, where's all this going to happen? In the air. In the air. The Lord, who is the Lord? Jesus. The Lord is going to meet, that's why we sing, there's a meeting in the air. Many years ago, we had a piano player here, could just rip the keyboard right off of a piano. Her name was Margaret Ritter. And she played for many.

So hallelujah, that's good. That's great, isn't it? Amen. But I was going by and I saw Sister Margaret sitting in a wheelchair with her legs covered, and I just waved. I couldn't stop because I was in a hurry, but I'll have to go back again. But she came in church one Sunday down at the old church down here and sat down, and we'd never heard it before. Put her hands on the keyboard and just pulled those keys right up out of there. There, you have heard of a little Moses in the bulrush, and began to play the meeting in the air. Well, that's why we sing about that, because there's going to be a meeting in the air. We're going to meet Jesus Christ in the air. And let me tell you, folks, there is going to be a resurrection of the dead. Now, I'm telling you, a resurrection of the dead bodies. You say, oh, I don't believe that. I believe it's all spiritual. You better back up and read the book. The Apostles' Creed, the oldest creed in the church, says, I believe in the resurrection of the dead. My friend, if dead people are not going to rise again, then why did Jesus Christ Himself rise from the dead? Why didn't His Spirit just go on to heaven? It's because He is the first fruits of all of those that sleep. Now listen from 1 Corinthians chapter 15. Listen to God's Word as I read. But now is Christ risen from the dead. Verse 20 of chapter 15, 1 Corinthians. But now is Christ risen from the dead and become the first fruits of them that slept. For since by man came death, by man also came the resurrection of the dead. For as in Adam all die, even so in Christ shall all be made alive. But every man in his own order, Christ the first fruits, and afterward them that are Christ at His coming. And then listen as I turn over the next page in my Bible to verse 50 of the same chapter. Now this I say, brethren, that flesh and blood cannot inherit the kingdom of God, neither does corruption inherit incorruption. Behold, I show you a mystery. We shall not all sleep, but we shall all be changed. In a moment, in the twinkling of an eye, at the last trump, for the trumpet shall sound, and the dead shall be raised incorruptible, and we, talking about the ones living, shall be changed. For this corruptible shall put on incorruption, and this mortal must put on immortality. So, when this corruptible shall have put on incorruption, and this mortal shall have put on immortality, then shall be brought to pass the saying that is written, death is swallowed up in victory. O death, where is thy sting? O grave, where is thy victory? The sting of death is sin, and the strength of sin is the law. But thanks be to God who gives us the victory through our Lord Jesus Christ. Now you think about it. Satan's going about his business. What's Satan doing down here on the earth? Seeking whom he may devour. The Bible said he was like a roaring lion going about the earth seeking whom he may devour. Now think about it. One day when Satan is busy stirring up Osama bin Laden and stirring up the demonic forces of Hollywood and tormenting the daylights out of the human beings of the earth, one day when all of that's going on, suddenly from heaven there'll be a shout and a trumpet call, and Jesus Christ will enter His airspace. And when Jesus Christ enters Satan's airspace, the dead in Christ are going to rise. Everybody that He afflicted with cancer, everybody He afflicted with every disease, every person that He ever put on a cross, every person that He ever burned at the stake, every little old lady that ever endured and endured and endured, and every father that ever tried, and every person that was ever there, every person that died young, that died old, my friend, are going to be there if they're saved. And they're going to resurrect, and in that moment justice will be done. The bodies of the saints will be redeemed from the earth. Paul said in Romans chapter 8 and verse 23, we wait and do what? Groan. Waiting for what? The redemption of our bodies. Our spirits, they're already redeemed and with the Lord in heaven.

0: But our bodies have gone to the earth and not been redeemed. But our bodies are going to be redeemed and brought out of the earth in a flash, every saint of every nation and every age.
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0: Spirits are not corruptible. Not talking about my spirit. This corruptible, talking about my body, this corruptible shall put on incorruption. Then shall be brought the past the sting. O death, where is thy sting? And O grave, where is thy victory?
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There's a lot of stories about the old steel-driving man, John Henry. 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
4: A suspect in a barricade situation is behind bars in Suffolk. Suffolk police, the SWAT team, and a crisis negotiation team was able to arrest the man at a residence on Orchard Cove Court. The area near Hampton Roads Parkway was closed off to drivers and nearby residents as they were asked to shelter in place during the incident yesterday morning. Authorities say that there will continue to be a large police presence while the investigation continues. Needy families are getting some help this summer.
5: Virginia's Sunbucks are heading to needy families later this month. The Virginia Department of Social Services says they will participate in the program this year, which will allow eligible Virginia families to receive $120 per child during the summer months. The program will automatically fund nearly 85% of eligible children through their families' EBT cards beginning Monday, June 29th. VDSS Commissioner Duke Storen released a statement saying no child in Virginia should go hungry, and the state is committed to reaching every eligible child this summer. I'm Rosia Rivera.
4: Virginia residents are bracing for heavy rain as a Gulf disturbance tracks east with flooding concerns growing. Rebecca Hughes with the details.
6: A tropical disturbance near Texas could become Arthur before moving inland.
7: Eventually, some of that residual tropical moisture will work its way toward the southern Appalachians and into the southeast.
6: USDA meteorologist Brad Reppy says residents should be prepared for 4 to 8 or more inches of rainfall and possible flooding.
7: We do see more lingering drought impacts in states like Florida, into Georgia, and the Carolinas. And any rain that falls there should help to revive pastures and will certainly help out with summer crops that have been, in some cases, suffering due to lingering drought.
6: Forecasters say the low-pressure system is expected to bring severe weather to Tennessee, Georgia, the Carolinas, and Virginia, depending on what track it takes. I'm Rebecca Hughes.
4: And I'm Katie Gray.
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9: Weather.
2: Partly cloudy, 65 tonight, and partly sunny, breezy with showers. Thunderstorms tomorrow, 80. Partly sunny on Friday, an isolated shower, thunderstorm, 75, and sunshine, 75 to 80 Saturday. Sunday, more sun, 80, and showers, thunderstorms. A little bit cooler Monday, 75 to near 80. I'm staff meteorologist Bill Jackman on the Virginia News Network.
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2: Weather.
3: Partly cloudy, 65 tonight, and partly sunny, breezy with showers, thunderstorms tomorrow, 80. Partly sunny on Friday, an isolated shower, thunderstorm, 75, and sunshine, 75 to 80 Saturday. Sunday, more sun, 80, and showers, thunderstorms. A little bit cooler Monday, 75 to near 80. I'm staff meteorologist Bill Jackman on the Virginia News Network.
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4: Weather.
5: Partly cloudy, 65 tonight, and partly sunny, breezy with showers, thunderstorms tomorrow, 80. Partly sunny on Friday, an isolated shower, thunderstorm, 75, and sunshine, 75 to 80 Saturday. Sunday, more sun, 80, and showers, thunderstorms, a little bit cooler Monday, 75 to near 80. I'm staff meteorologist Bill Jackman on the Virginia News Network.
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5: Weather. Partly sunny, breezy with showers, thunderstorms 80. Partly sunny on Friday, an isolated shower, thunderstorm 75, and sunshine 75 to 80 Saturday. Sunday, more sun, 80, and showers, thunderstorms. A little bit cooler Monday, 75 to near 80. I'm staff meteorologist Bill Jackman.
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5: weather. Partly sunny, breezy with showers, thunderstorm 80. Partly sunny on Friday, an isolated shower, thunderstorm 75, and sunshine 75 to 80 Saturday. Sunday, more sun, 80, and showers, thunderstorms. A little bit cooler Monday, 75 to near 80. I'm staff meteorologist Bill Jackman.
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5: Weather. Partly sunny, breezy with showers, thunderstorms 80. Partly sunny on Friday, an isolated shower, thunderstorm 75, and sunshine 75 to 80 Saturday. Sunday, more sun, 80, and showers, thunderstorms. A little bit cooler Monday, 75 to near 80. I'm staff meteorologist Bill Jackman.
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2: The news is brought to you by the Succo Community Credit Union in Narrows and Pembroke, and by Dairy Queen in Parisburg and Rich Creek.
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4: Three eastern screech owls stolen from their nest as eggs were rescued and now have a new home.
5: They're now part of the Southwest Virginia Wildlife Center's Ambassador Program to teach about the importance of wild animals in their natural habitat. The owls were illegally taken from their nest, hatched, and raised by someone before being turned over to the center. Due to being hand-fed, the owls are unable to be released into the wild and will serve as ambassadors for wildlife conservation. The center is accepting donations to support the ambassador animals. I'm Joe Morano.
4: Numbers released this week show used car prices and financing are squeezing buyers. CarMax says its average retail used vehicle price rose by 4.5% from a year ago. Its finance arm's average loan rate was 11.3%, adding another hurdle for people priced out of new cars. CarMax is reporting higher first quarter revenue this week, even as profits slip at the used car giant. I'm Rebecca Hughes.
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8: Good morning, everyone. Partly sunny, breezy today. Temperatures around 80 with showers, thunderstorms developing. Showers, thunderstorms ending tonight, 60. And tomorrow, partly sunny with isolated showers, thunderstorms 75. Saturday, sunny, 75 to 80. Mostly sunny, 80 Sunday. And showers, thunderstorms Monday, 75 to 80. I'm staff meteorologist Bill Jackman on the Virginia News Network.
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1: BNN Sports Time at McCoy. The Commanders are staying busy in mandatory minicamp. QB Jaden Daniels met with the media yesterday. Daniels was asked about goals for this season, and he says his personal stats mean nothing to him. He just wants to win. Daniels coming off an injury-riddled second season when the Commanders went just 5-12. Baseball, the Nationals unable to finish off a sweep. They lost to the Royals 6-2, snapping the four-game win streak. The Nats are off today, then are in Tampa tomorrow. The Orioles won 5-3 in Seattle. Gunnar Henderson and Jackson Holliday with home runs, and Kyle Bradish struck out 12, giving up only one run in 7 2/3 to get the win. WNBA hoops, the Washington Mystics improved to 6-7 on the year, winning at Connecticut 88-81. Sonia Citron with 26, and another busy day is ahead at the World Cup. There are four more group stage matches on the schedule. The U.S., meanwhile, preparing for its match in Seattle tomorrow against Australia. I'm Matt McCoy for the Virginia News Network.
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4: While U.S. wheat production forecasts were lowered in June due to a projected decrease in the winter wheat crop, USDA's June world wheat supply and demand estimates reflect other nations contributing to a 1 million ton production increase from the previous month.
5: Increase this month for world wheat production is driven by very good outlook for the crops in the Black Sea region, in particular Russia and Ukraine. We raised Russia's wheat production forecast by 2 million tons. We're now at 88 million. Also raised Ukraine by 500,000 tons to 23.5 million tons. The growing conditions have been nearly ideal. They've been getting a lot of rain throughout the spring, not too hot, so favorable temperatures, and that's really been supporting the outlook for their winter wheat production.
4: World Agricultural Outlook Board Chair Mark Jankowski says in addition to the U.S., Australia is also expected to produce less wheat than forecasted in May. I'm Rod Bain reporting for the U.S. Department of Agriculture in Washington, D.C.
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7: Good morning, everyone. Partly sunny, breezy today. Temperatures around 80 with showers, thunderstorms developing. Showers, thunderstorms ending tonight, 60. And tomorrow, partly sunny with isolated showers, thunderstorms 75. Saturday, sunny, 75 to 80. Mostly sunny 80 Sunday and showers, thunderstorms Monday, 75 to 80. I'm staff meteorologist Bill Jackman on the Virginia News Network.
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8: Our pledge is to our Christian flag. I pledge allegiance to the Christian flag and to the Savior whose kingdom it stands. One Savior crucified, risen and coming again with life and liberty to all who believe. To our Bible, I pledge allegiance to the Bible, God's holy word. I will make it a lamp unto my feet and a light unto my path. I will hide its words in my heart that I might not sin against God. To our American flag, I pledge allegiance to the flag of the United States of America, and to the republic for which it stands, one nation, under God, indivisible, with liberty and justice for all.
7: Thank you.
9: Hosea, chapter 9. Rejoice not, O Israel, for joy as other people, for thou hast gone a-whoring from thy God. Thou hast loved a reward upon every corn floor. The floor and the winepress shall not feed them, and the new wine shall fail in her. They shall not dwell in the Lord's land, but Ephraim shall return to Egypt, and they shall eat unclean things in Assyria. They shall not offer wine offerings to the Lord, neither shall they be pleasing unto him. Their sacrifices shall be unto them as the bread of mourners. All that eat thereof shall be polluted, for their bread for their soul shall not come into the house of the Lord. What will ye do in the solemn day, and in the day of the feast of the Lord? For lo, they are gone because of destruction. Egypt shall gather them up, Memphis shall bury them. The pleasant places for their silver nettles shall possess them. Thorn shall be in their tabernacles. The days of visitation are come, the days of recompense are come. Israel shall know it. The prophet is a fool, the spiritual man is mad for the multitude of thine iniquity and the great hatred. The watchman of Ephraim was with my God. But the prophet is a snare of a fowler in all his ways, and hatred in the house of his God. They have deeply corrupted themselves, as in the days of Gibeah. Therefore he will remember their iniquity, he will visit their sins. I found Israel like grapes in the wilderness. I saw your fathers as the first ripe in the fig tree at her first time. But they went to Baal Peor, and separated themselves unto that shame, and their abominations were according as they loved. As for Ephraim, their glory shall fly away like a bird, from the birth, and from the womb, and from the conception. Though they bring up their children, yet will I bereave them, that there shall not be a man left. Yea, woe also to them when I depart from them. Ephraim, as I saw Tyrus, is planted in a pleasant place. But Ephraim shall bring forth his children to the murderer. Give them, O Lord, what wilt thou give? Give them a miscarrying womb and dry breasts. All their wickedness is in Gilgal, for there I hated them. For the wickedness of their doings I will drive them out of mine house. I will love them no more. All their princes are revolters. Ephraim is smitten. Their root is dried up. They shall bear no fruit. Yea, though they bring forth, yet will I slay even the beloved fruit of their womb. My God will cast them away, because they did not hearken unto him, and they shall be wanderers among the nations.
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6: A bankrupt Virginia landfill in Chesterfield County is a hot topic among lawmakers discussing funds for cleanup.
7: An engineering firm reported that the bankrupt Shoesmith landfill has been emitting unusual odors and experiencing a significant decline in gas quality, with increased levels of carbon dioxide and carbon monoxide. Richmond Times and Dispatch reports that the high temperatures at the landfill has led to more wastewater production and pressure buildup underground, posing a risk of soil damage. The landfill generates 50,000 gallons of contaminated wastewater daily, and the cleanup costs estimated at $173 million. The owner's bankruptcy complicates the situation. I'm Katie Gray.
6: Virginia drivers are paying 22% below the national average for full coverage car insurance, even as premiums rise across the country. Money Geek still puts full coverage in Virginia at about $97 a month. The national average is $124 a month. A new SoFi survey says car insurance costs are up over 55% nationally since 2020. Virginia Governor Abigail Spanberger signed a bill defining agrivoltaics in Loudoun County, which allows for the installation of solar panels on farmland to produce both crops and solar energy. The concept aims to provide farmers with supplemental income and lower energy costs while still contributing clean power to the grid. State Delegate John McAuliffe highlighted the importance of agrivoltaics in preserving agricultural land and preventing its conversion to non-agricultural uses. WTOP reports the bill prioritizes agricultural productivity and ensures that the land remains in production for the life of the solar array. Virginia previously lacked an official definition of agrivoltaics, but the new law aims to promote sustainable energy practices in the state. I'm Rebecca Hughes.
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10: Good morning, everyone. Partly sunny, breezy today. Temperatures around 80 with showers, thunderstorms developing. Showers, thunderstorms ending tonight, 60. And tomorrow, partly sunny with isolated showers, thunderstorms, 75. Saturday, sunny, 75 to 80. Mostly sunny, 80 Sunday. And showers, thunderstorms, Monday, 75 to 80. I'm staff meteorologist Bill Jackman on the Virginia News Network.
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0: enough to make a man lonesome. 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
2: Good morning, everyone. Partly sunny, breezy today. Temperatures around 80 with showers, thunderstorms developing. Showers, thunderstorms ending tonight, 60. And tomorrow, partly sunny with isolated showers, thunderstorms, 75. Saturday, sunny, 75 to 80. Mostly sunny, 80 Sunday. And showers, thunderstorms Monday, 75 to 80. I'm staff meteorologist Bill Jackman on the Virginia News Network.
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2: Spirits are not corruptible. Not talking about my spirit. This corruptible. Talking about my body. This corruptible shall put on incorruption. Then shall be brought the past to sting. O death, where is thy sting? And O grave, where is thy victory?
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2: The Lord is going to meet. That's why we sing, there's a meeting in the air. Many years ago, we had a piano player here who could just rip the keyboard right off of a piano. Her name was Margaret Ritter. And she played for many years for the Bob White Boulevard Church of God over in Pulaski. I went by her house this week, and she lives where Sister Hurd used to live, for you older folks. And I just broke my heart to see her sitting in the door in a wheelchair, but I didn't have time to stop. I was going to the radio station to do some work. But and by the way, the Pulaski radio station program must be doing wonderful. Last weekend, they burnt the phone lines down into the radio station, calling about the message last weekend, and even called for the copies of the CDs so they could show them to their pastors. So hallelujah, that's good. That's great, isn't it? Amen. But I was going by and I saw Sister Margaret sitting in a wheelchair with her legs covered, and I just waved. I couldn't stop because I was in a hurry, but I'll have to go back again. But she came in church one Sunday down at the old church down here and sat down, and we'd never heard it before. Put her hands on the keyboard and just pulled those keys right up out of there. There, you have heard of little Moses in the bulrush, and began to play the meeting in the air. Well, that's why we sing about that, because there's going to be a meeting in the air. We're going to meet Jesus Christ in the air. And let me tell you, folks, there is going to be a resurrection of the dead. Now, I'm telling you, a resurrection of the dead bodies. You say, oh, I don't believe that. I believe it's all spiritual. You better back up and read the book. The Apostles' Creed, the oldest creed in the church, says, I believe in the resurrection of the dead. My friend, if dead people are not going to rise again, then why did Jesus Christ himself rise from the dead? Why didn't his spirit just go on to heaven? It's because he is the first fruits of all of those that sleep. Now listen from 1 Corinthians chapter 15. Listen to God's word as I read. But now is Christ risen from the dead. Verse 20 of chapter 15, 1 Corinthians. But now is Christ risen from the dead and become the first fruits of them that slept. For since by man came death, by man also came the resurrection of the dead. For as in Adam all die, even so in Christ shall all be made alive, but every man in his own order, Christ the first fruits, and afterward them that are Christ at his coming. And then listen as I turn over the next page in my Bible to verse 50 of the same chapter. Now this I say, brethren, that flesh and blood cannot inherit the kingdom of God, neither does corruption inherit incorruption. Behold, I show you a mystery. We shall not all sleep, but we shall all be changed. In a moment, in the twinkling of an eye, at the last trump, for the trumpet shall sound, and the dead shall be raised incorruptible, and we, talking about the ones living, shall be changed. For this corruptible shall put on incorruption, and this mortal must put on immortality. So, when this corruptible shall have put on incorruption, and this mortal shall have put on immortality, then shall be brought to pass the saying that is written, death is swallowed up in victory. O death, where is thy sting? O grave, where is thy victory? The sting of death is sin, and the strength of sin is the law. But thanks be to God who gives us the victory through our Lord Jesus Christ. Now you think about it. Satan's going about his business. What's Satan doing down here on the earth? Seeking whom he may devour. The Bible said he was like a roaring lion going about the earth seeking whom he may devour. Now think about it. One day when Satan is busy stirring up Osama bin Laden and stirring up the demonic forces of Hollywood and tormenting the daylights out of the human beings of the earth, one day when all of that's going on, suddenly from heaven there'll be a shout and a trumpet call, and Jesus Christ will enter his airspace. And when Jesus Christ enters Satan's airspace, the dead in Christ are going to rise. Everybody that he afflicted with cancer, everybody he afflicted with every disease, every person that he ever put on a cross, every person that he ever burned at the stake, every little old lady that ever endured and endured and endured, and every father that ever tried, and every person that was ever there, every person that died young, that died old, my friend, are going to be there if they're saved. And they're going to resurrect, and in that moment justice will be done. The bodies of the saints will be redeemed from the earth. Paul said in Romans chapter 8 and verse 23, we wait. And do what? Groan. Waiting for what? The redemption of our bodies. Our spirits, they're already redeemed and with the Lord in heaven. But our bodies have gone to the earth and not been redeemed. But our bodies are going to be redeemed and brought out of the earth in a flash. Every saint of every nation and every age will fill the air in glorified bodies. And then Satan is going to say, where is the victory of the grave? It appeared when Adam and Eve went out of the Garden of Eden, and the flashing sword of the cherubim kept them from the tree of life. And their children began to kill each other, and the graveyards began to mount across the earth. It looked like Satan had won. As the cemeteries filled all over the earth, it looked like Satan had won. My friend, I want you to know he lost. Jesus Christ came and paid the debt for human beings and rose the third day. And because he rose, he said, you can live also. And my friend, in that moment, in that twinkling of an eye, in this space that Satan has been prince and power of all of these years, my friend, he's losing that too, because it will be filled with the victorious saints of the living God who have been resurrected to stand with him. Oh, what a great reward that will be. And you say, why? Because we're going to be just like Jesus Christ. And you say, oh, I don't know about that. Well, I do. Because in Philippians chapter 3 and verse 21, you know what he says? He will change. Talking about the same subject. Said he will change our vile bodies to be like unto his own glorious body. And you say, well, what was it? How do we know what his body was like? For 40 days, he walked out of the grave by himself under his own power. Somebody said they rolled the stone away so he could get out. My friend, the stone had nothing to do with him coming out. They rolled the stone away so they could see that he was not there and that the grave was empty. He had a glorified body. He came out of the grave under his own power and under his own volition. And my friend, he walked and talked with them. And you say, well, it was just a spirit. That's what they said. As soon as they saw him, they said, oh, it's a ghost. It's his spirit. He said, does a spirit have flesh and bones as you see me have? He said, by the way, have you got anything to eat? And for all the vegans, I'm sorry, he ate meat in his glorified body. Now, if you're a vegetarian, please don't be offended. There's nothing wrong with that. It's probably very good for your health. But Jesus Christ ate honey in the honeycomb, and he ate broiled fish right then and right there and proved to them And when Thomas came up, he said, Thomas wasn't there. He said, I don't believe a word of it. I wouldn't believe it unless I put my finger in the place where the nails were and in the place where the spear went in. 1 week later, catch this, doors locked, windows closed, no way to get in. There he is. You see, he's not subject anymore to gravity. He's not subject anymore to walls or anything else. He just goes where he wants to go and does what he wants to do. And he's standing in the middle of them, and he walks right over to Thomas and said, Thomas, here's the nail prints. Put your fingers in them. Thomas pulls his robe back and shows him where the spear went in his heart. Said, here's the spear print. Put your finger in here. Put your hand in here, Thomas. And Thomas hit the floor and said what we all need to say. My Lord and my God. He realized that Jesus Christ was resurrected from the dead in the same body that he went in there with. Except it was glorified. The same body that hung on the cross, that walked the shores of Galilee, the same body that had nail prints in it and spear prints in it, was a glorified, resurrected body standing before them. And my friend, this body is what you're going to have when Jesus comes. A body like unto His own glorious body. What did He say? 1 Corinthians chapter 15, down there below verse 50. This mortal. This is not my spirit. This is the mortal part of me. This mortal shall do what? Put on immortality. Spirits are not corruptible. Not talking about my spirit. This corruptible, talking about my body. This corruptible shall put on incorruption. Then shall be brought to pass the sting. O death, where is thy sting? And O grave, where is thy victory? Hallelujah. Saints in heaven, you say, are they there? Sure they are. The spirits of saints whose bodies are in the earth are in heaven. And I have to tell you something. They're impatient. They're waiting for the change. Saints of all the ages waiting in heaven for their bodies that they can be whole again. You say, how do you know? I saw it in the Revelation. I saw, John said, the souls of them that were martyrs, that were beheaded for the gospel. And they were under the altar in heaven, which means they were right around the throne of God. And what did they say? They said, how long, O Lord? How

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3: Good morning. Here's the WNRV forecast for Thursday. Mostly cloudy skies today. There's a severe thunderstorm watch in effect through noon. It'll be a high of 82. Winds will be shifting from the west-southwest to the west, 10 to 20 miles per hour. Expect some more rain, thunderstorms tonight. Mostly cloudy skies, low of 67. Winds will be light and variable. Currently here at the WNRV studio, got cloudy skies, 74 degrees here, 2 minutes after 10. Looks like there are some pretty strong winds that came through this morning. See a tree down here in the yard of the station, so good luck. Like to say goodbye to our apple tree. Come up 11 o'clock, got the Rick Dollar Show. Then at 2 o'clock, 2 hours of Knee Deep in Bluegrass with Cindy Balcom. And then at 6 o'clock, it's my Mount Music Show this week, bringing you some music from the Reed Family Band with Alan Jabor. From a couple of previous years of the Henry Reed Memorial Fiddlers Convention. And by complete coincidence, the song that's coming up next, this is Carrie Hassler and Hard Rain off their album 7 Miles to Wichita with Hard Rain.

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4: All right, Kent Jones, that is not correct. I have never been in Virginia. Hey, thanks for showing up this week, folks. We appreciate you so much. Rick Dollar here for The Rick Dollar Show. Hey, we got a great new hot shot of the week from Michael Cleveland. A killer conversation with Mr. John Bryan of the Grascals. And we'd like for you to check out our other content, the Bluegrass Blonde podcast, My Appalachian Home podcast, the Hometown Bluegrass Show podcast, and of course, the Rick Dollar Show podcast. 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

0: Hey, a few days ago, I got to sit down with my old buddy John Bryan from the Grascals, and this is how that went.
1: Rick Dollar here for the Rick Dollar Show and the Rick Dollar Show podcast. And if you look behind me, you see a new little backdrop there from the guys at Hopeless Holler Trading Company. God bless them all. A little Randy Woods action going on there. My Appalachian Home podcast action happening there. And the other action I got going is JB from the Grass. What's up, brother?
2: Checking out your backdrop. I like that.
1: Yeah, you just now seeing that, huh?
2: Yeah, I'm seeing that. It looks really nice.
1: It's been a long day for you, hasn't it?
2: You know, every day's a long day when you have two toddlers, especially, you know, it's summertime, school's out. So
1: yeah.
2: It's wide open from about 6:30 on. So,
1: jeez, dude.
2: I'm thankfully, the Lord's still keeping us healthy, and we're still able to keep up right now. So we're
1: what else could you want, you know?
2: Exactly. Exactly.
1: Well, you know, Bend in the River is a monster song. But before we go to that, let's talk about Bill Cody. We lost Bill Cody last week from WSM Radio, you know, started in 1994. And Charlie Daniels was his first guest.
2: Wow.
1: Yeah.
2: That's quite the first guest, I have to say.
1: That's pretty awesome, dude, you know. He passed away at 68 years young. I can only imagine what it's like to sit behind a microphone for all those years, 68, well, probably not 68 years, but it's possible with this cat. Yeah. You know, he was pretty fueled about what he did every day. So,
2: yeah, he was, we were very fortunate. The Grascals, he was very, very good at the Grascals. We, just in my 11 years, we had the opportunity to be around Bill and work with him several times. And we did Coffee and Cody in the morning, and Beam and Dodge, we did several of those early in the morning to talk about some shows. And we also at the hotel there, we went in and got the opportunity to do some in studio stuff with Bill. And he was always just a fantastic guy. And yeah. such talent.
1: I mean, let me tell you, this is one of those guys. If you're either in the radio business or podcasting business, you should have looked up to this fellow, because he was such a he just shaped everything that he did in a way that it couldn't be duplicated. There's no way that anybody could go out there in this world and duplicate what he did. He had his own style. He did his own thing. So
2: absolutely. Absolutely will be missed.
1: Yeah, no doubt about it. Hey, let's talk about JB. What's been going on with you? I mean, we already know what's happening with the Grascals, because I don't know how many times I've played Bend in the River. So, you know, makes me want to almost walk out into the river, you know.
2: That's funny.
1: But, man, you know, you got something new out there now, man. And you know, this new one's was our hot shot of the week last week. And it was weird because I had two songs by the Grascals, you know, at least in the top five. So
2: that's we certainly thank everybody for wanting to listen to our music and requesting it. Our latest release, a new single, it's called Memories I Ain't Missing.
1: Yeah.
2: And man, is it a great song. It's a tearjerker for sure.
1: Oh my God.
2: Jamie wrote this song largely reflected on his time at home. Whenever he left the band and was at home with his little boy Cole, which is he's no longer a little boy now. He's grown up. He's bigger than I am. My gosh,
1: he's a horse, ain't he, man?
2: He sees me and grabs me up, and I'm just like, hey, buddy.
1: He's just trying to grab you and hold you to keep you away from beating him up, man. I mean, he's a big guy, but you know, this kid has his own way of doing things too.
2: You know, he does.
1: He's not hardcore bluegrass, but I'm sure he could be. But, you know, he's doing his own music, writing his own songs, and kudos to him. I mean,
2: man, Absolutely. We're all so proud of him. We can't stand it. And like you said, it's he definitely is on a different track for a different style and genre of music.
1: Yeah.
2: But man, check out Lost Boy X. That's his artist name. And he's fantastic. He's doing a lot of his own original material writing. And the thing about it is it may be different, but you can definitely tell that that's Jamie Johnson's son. He's a great singer and you can just tell he's a great artist. So yeah, check him out.
1: He is, man. Let me tell you.
2: But Jamie wrote the Memories Ain't Missing, largely based on his time at home with Cole, and so we, whenever we were looking for stuff for this last, it's our latest album that will be released this fall.
1: Mm-hmm.
2: Jamie said, "Hey, I got a song I want you to listen to," and it probably took, no kidding. But I'm an emotional person. I cry, and I'm not ashamed of it. But it.
1: We make fun of you about it anyway. So.
2: I was going to say, you're going to do it anyway, so why do I care? No. But no, it probably took 10, 15 times of me listening to it before I could do it without crying to learn my part, because it wasn't – it was just so emotional hitting home. I'm right there where that song – where he was at when he wrote it, I'm there now with my boys. And it's such a wonderful song. I love it. Was so thankful to be a part of it. But yeah, Memories I Ain't Missing. It's a good one.
1: Yeah, it is. It is. We've already had a ton of people go on the website this week, rickdollarshow.com, and they're dropping requests for this thing like crazy.
2: I mean, that's so good.
1: The last time I've had this many requests was Caroline Owens did, I can't even remember the name of the song was, but it, I'll tell you, Rod.
2: That
1: song was everywhere. And I was thinking that the other day. I was looking at the website and I was like, oh my gosh, what is going on? I mean, where's this renewed thing coming from with you guys?
2: You know, I think a lot of it, we had the band changed around with Terry Smith retiring. Mm-hmm. We had Kyle Perkins come on board on bass. And we had Adam Haynes had left the band about, it's going on 3-4 years ago now. And Jamie Harper, he came on board. And Jamie Johnson came back into the band and took Chris Davis's place whenever he left. And it was the right combination. We all just click so well and get along so well together. But all also, it was just like a shot of just energy. Right into every one of us. We all just had a newfound sense of just love for the music again and wanting to travel and we just being around everybody's company, and so the energy just shifted in a good way, and so we're still riding it, loving it, and so thankful for each person that's in the band right now. It's probably my favorite iteration so far, and not to say that I've not loved everybody that I've played with. But I love this band. It's so much fun.
1: Well, that's saying something right there, man. I mean, it's hard to go from the original Grascals and everything that's happened, everybody that's left and come back and everything. So you think now is like the master plan?
2: To me, there's always something special about the original Grascals, so that's one of those things that's, it's like that's a dangerous ground to tread on saying things like that, but it's like, you know, this
1: I'm over here, you're over there.
2: Yeah, exactly. So I think in my opinion, I think that the original Grascals had something special that we're not trying to go and trying to do that, what the original guys did. And but I think with what we're doing right now, I think this is as good as it's ever sounded.
1: Wow.
2: And because I feel like that, there's just there's just so much energy, like I said, coming right now with Jamie coming back into the band, and he can speak on it more than I can. Mm-hmm. But Jamie he's sober, he's clear minded, and vocally you couldn't ask for him to be any better. And so you've just got a bunch of guys that are so dead set on wanting to play music, and we're focused on trying to deliver the vocals when we get up on stage. We're not just getting up trying to just have a good time. We're also wanting to deliver a show because it's important to us. And so I think that's, not that it wasn't important to, past iterations of the band and things like that, because I don't want that to come across that way, because each band was special. Each person that's been, you know, the lead singer when Chris Davis in the band, absolutely loved that. That was fantastic. Loved Chris singing. You know, but it was Jamie brought some of that original Grascal magic back whenever he came back to the band. That was something that only he could do. Wow. And so it's just been really fun, and thankful for everybody that's, you know, in the band and through the past years. But I got to say, I love where we're at right now.
1: Hey, man, take it from John Bryan. Get out there and get you some of that Grascal magic. You know what I'm saying?
2: You know, actually, that's what I'm saying, because I got to say,
1: great T-shirt, dude.
2: I'm so proud of what we're doing right now, and so tickled to be a part of it, because you know, it is one of those things. Whenever you get out and you're playing and you can bounce off of each other that and can sing. And Jamie and I, whenever I joined the band, I had been listening to all of the Grascals material beforehand, and so I was taking Jamie's spot. And so whenever he came back into the band, in a sense, I had already kind of been singing with him in a sense for years. And so after about, you know, 6-8 months of us being on the road together after he came back, it was just like we clicked. And, you know, I love getting to sing with him.
1: Yeah. You know, there's nothing negative I see with this new bunch of guys. I mean, you guys love each other. I can tell. You know, you just look at each other and you know what each other's going to do. And that's a true piece of what has to happen with a successful bunch of guys, you know.
2: Absolutely. Yeah, in a sense, so, you read each other's minds. I mean, you get to that point. But you're right. Absolutely. I mean, we're a big family. I mean, everybody in the band, I mean, they're my brothers and my sister. I mean, Kristen's, you know, I've traveled with her basically every trip for the last 11 years, you know, to Nashville. And so her and I, I mean, she's just become my best friend that I never would have imagined. I mean, but she, you know, she's such a special person to have in the band as well. That you just, again, you just can't ask for nothing better.
1: Yeah. First time I saw her and Wayne together, I think it was at the Wimmer Festival in Bristol, Virginia. And I had never been around those two together. So
2: yeah.
1: I'm just over to the side and I'm just, you know, just looking around and soaking in everything I can soak in. And then I can tell when they're sitting across from each other playing, it's just weird. I couldn't believe how they could, and it was like they were reading each other's minds. I was just, that is
2: absolutely
1: crazy. And then
2: I
1: looked at Wayne, started talking to him, because I had talked to him, you know, because he was in third time out. And I was like, wow, what is the deal? How's this happening with you two? He said, man, it's been this way ever since we met each other.
2: Yep.
1: And I said, fair enough. There you go.
2: So, it's amazing to see them read each other. And that's one thing that I think makes Benson so special with them.
1: Yeah.
2: The duo is, when you listen to the material that they come up to with together, it is, it's super special. It's definitely a combination of them too. Like, specifically, you could not achieve this in any other fashion, and I love it so much. Like, it's cool.
1: It is. It's weird, man.
2: Yeah.
1: So, you know, for those who don't know, you were a distant relative to Doc Watson, right?
2: Yeah, buddy.
1: Okay. Now, I think I've brought that up in the past, but, you know, there could be people that don't know that as of yet. And, so how did you ever put your fingers together one day and say, I'm related to this guy?
2: Well, so my great-grandfather was Willard Watson.
1: Yeah.
2: And Willard's mother and Doc's daddy were brother and sister. And so it was one of those things. Doc is my double fourth cousin, because my grandmother is actually the same relation on the other side. So I'm double fourth by the way it falls. But so my grandfather, Sid Watson, and Doc were second cousins. And so growing up as a kid, I spent a lot of time on Wildcat, and my aunt. my aunt Tina Watson, she did Rosalie and Doc's hair and stuff at her hair shop, salon in Boone. And so as a kid, I was fortunate enough to get to be there and kind of aggravate Doc while Rosalie was getting her perm and things like that. And a few different times that I got to actually be around him and you know, truly get to spend some time with him. But it was one of those things. My grandmother, Reba Watson, she actually went and she used to sell merch and stuff for Doc in the early days of Merle Fest and run the table and do that stuff for them. But before the music and things hit, the stories that they would tell about Doc was it was amazing. My grandfather, Sid Watson, said one time that they were there at my great grandfather Willard Watson's house, some wildcat, and said, "Doc come walking up the road," and said he was coming, and said, "My grandpa," he said, "I slipped down the hill," he said, "and I rode down the yard," he said, "I went down there, I sat down in the road," and they said, "I got real quiet," and said, I was going to scare him. He said, "Doc," he just kept walking. He said, "He got right almost up to my grandpa." He said, "He stopped and said, 'Hello, Sid.'" He said it never. He said you couldn't ever get the upper hand on him. It was something else.
1: See, man. I mean, I think grandparents and people like that. I mean, like my grandfather was that way. You just couldn't. I mean, it's like he had a sixth sense or something. He knew you were coming around the corner or something. And I forever am doing that crap at the house, man. I mean, grandkids will come by and, you know, and I'll be like, "All right, I got her now. I'm going to get her now." No, she already knows I'm coming. So
2: that's right.
1: I don't know. I don't understand it, but it's, hey, whatever. That double fourth cousins, man.
2: Yeah, it's, yep.
1: Wow. I don't even know. I got to get my calculator figure that one out.
2: my grandmother, Reba, she was a Green. She's the Wildcat Greens, and they're the Wildcat Watsons, and everybody, you can't walk but so far on Wildcat. So,
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1: What you got going on, brother? I mean, I know you got those two toddlers running around, but you know, it looks to me like if I had two toddlers running around, I would have a little less meat on my bones. You know what I'm saying?
2: Yeah. Yeah. And, you know, I'm focused right now so much. I've got about another year with my youngest little boy, and because during the week, whenever I'm home, I get to watch and take care of them. Yeah. And so my oldest, he just graduated pre-K and will start kindergarten in the fall. And so I've got another year, and then that frees me up in a way that I don't want to say that in a way that sounds like relief, because I'm going to miss this so much, but it frees me up to focus more on music and work and things. And so right now I've got the dad hat on. I mean, that's pretty much what it's at. You know, I focus on the Grascal material and what we're working on there, but mostly it's dad.
1: Nothing wrong with that.
2: No, I wouldn't trade it for nothing.
1: I think that's where you need to be right now.
2: Yeah.
1: A lot of guys go on the road, though, and they don't get this opportunity. You know, maybe they have a mother-in-law or their mom or somebody else that helps with the kids. And, dude, you're pulling it off. That's pretty good.
2: Well, I got to say, I feel very, very lucky, blessed to get to do that. My wife is a school teacher. And so she teaches fourth grade. And it worked out very well whenever Arlie started going to school that he gets to go with her every day. And so it's been great transitions, but it's just been a part of, as Kristen has always told me, you know, from the very beginning when I joined the band, she's always said, you know, you're in this chapter, your season of life, you know, the next season, you know, you're going to roll into it. And this season of life that I'm in right now, it's a very short season. And so I'm trying to soak as much of it up as I can, because they're growing. They're going to be bigger than me.
1: Oh,
2: here before I know. So it's
1: you got them playing football or anything like that yet? Or I mean, you're getting them familiar with sports, I'm sure.
2: Big time. He plays, just finished up soccer, and now he's in T-ball right now. So
1: holy crap, dude.
2: Yeah.
1: You know how hard T-ball is?
2: Yeah, well, he's in coach pitch right now, so he's figuring it out.
1: Oh my God.
2: Yeah, but he did great. He's doing great. So.
1: Hey, he might play for the Yankees. You never know.
2: You know what? At this point, whatever that kid wants to do, I'm sure he could achieve it. I mean, it's amazing to watch him.
1: Oh, I'm telling you, dude. I mean, kids are something else. I mean, I think that me having grandchildren has pushed me forward into a different realm of things than I would have ever been in my life. Yep. I mean, I would have never thought about this at all. And so, hey, enjoy them. I mean, you know, sort of like the old term, smoke them if you got them, you know, because
2: exactly right.
1: I'm telling you, things can go south real quick.
2: Well, you know, and it's one of those things. Whenever I joined the band, Danny and Andrea's daughter, Jaylee,
1: who's
2: the lead singer for Sister Fate. She was a kid, and so was Hogan, Kristen and Wayne's little boy, and so was Cole. I mean, they were all kids, little kids still, and they're all grown. Jaylee's in her 20s. She just turned 24.
1: Yeah, I saw that.
2: So it's just they're a reminder that and Danny and them like to jokingly remind me of enjoy it, because look at them now, they're grown.
1: Yeah, exactly.
2: And, you know, so it's something else though.
1: Well, yeah. I can't believe Jaylee's 24, man. I mean, we were talking about something the other day with Sister Sadie, and then I thought about her and the consistency that she has with her vocals, and it's just crazy. I don't understand. It's just got to be that talent that she got either from her dad or from, you know, maybe even from her mom a little bit. So I don't know, but
2: Jaylee's been she's probably one of my favorite female singers, period, but she's been one of my favorite artist to watch grow and see just how amazing that she's become. She's she truly is a powerhouse. No matter if she's got the band behind her, with her, alongside her, or just by herself. I mean, she really is just a true artist. And you know, Hogan, Kristen Wayne's boy. I mean, dude, he's a pro fisherman. I mean, that kid knows. There's so much to fishing that I didn't even know existed that I have come to find out because of the Bensons. I hats off to Hogan because that's hard
1: no
2: work.
1: No doubt about it.
2: I mean, it ain't just going out there and just throwing the casting. You got to really know what you're doing. And so watching these kids and stuff grow up has been nothing short of amazing to get to see that. But also, it's been a great reminder for me to really pay attention and soak it in.
1: When I interview Jay Lee, I always like to ask her, so how many times you've been on the Grand Ole Opry here? So how many times have you been on the Grand Ole Opry? And it's, she knows it.
2: Yeah.
1: Instantly. Yeah, this is 28. And I was like, holy crap, you're 24 and you've been on the Opry 28 times. Sweet
2: it's,
1: Jesus, man.
2: It's kind of wild. I kept count. From the very first time that we got to go on the Opry with the Grascals, or that I got to with them, and it's somehow I don't understand how math works this way, or just the life does.
1: To you, though.
2: But I will be 36 in September, and I've been on the Opry 37 times.
1: How did you do that?
2: I don't know, but I've kept it almost even with my years.
1: It's that new math. That's what it is.
2: It's new math. But I've been on 37 times between the Opry and the Ryman. And
1: so, which one of those locations gives you the willies every time you say, "Hey, we got to play the Ryman next week," or "We're playing the Opry next week"? Does either one of those make you nervous?
2: So it's like an excitement type of nervous now, but I think it's more of the, I think there's like, it's more excitement nervous, but I think the playing the Ryman is got that, you know, the sense of the history and the everything that comes with that, you know, being in the presence of all of just, wow, it's the mother church. There's really nothing that can compare to that feeling. I love playing the Opry House. The new one is sound is really good, but I love the environment. It's cool. You know, it's really one of those things. I mean, I'm not going to be upset whichever one I'm playing at. As long as, you know, if I'm having the opportunity, it's like,
1: that's it.
2: Either way, you know, each one has their, you know, special things about them.
1: Yeah, and you got Vince Gill walking around in the Grand Ole Opry, man, just doing whatever. And that, you know, I mean, you could accidentally bump into him and the John. You never know.
2: Yeah. You know, that's one of the things throughout the years we've had the opportunity to get to meet a lot of really cool people. And my wife, before we got married, she went with us several times, and she got to meet the artist Cam, the singer that did the house, and then Carrie Underwood. You know, she's got to meet several people, and I got to meet Charlie Daniels and talk with him for a while. And and you're right, it's like you just don't know who you're going to see there.
1: No, you don't.
2: You know, I'm just like, somebody's for sure going to tell me I'm bothering somebody and make me leave. And it's like, wait, I'm here too, you know? And
1: are you supposed to be here, son?
2: Exactly. Somebody's going to figure this out. And I'm not actually supposed to be allowed to do this, but it's like,
1: Kristen Scott Benson told me the other day about being on the Bella Fleck, the banjo camp that her and Bella do together. She's like, I have huge imposter syndrome. Everybody, I know there's somebody's going to figure out that I'm not as good as they think I am.
2: That is the best way to describe it.
1: Oh my God. Well, young man, it's been good to sit down and talk to you. Keep us informed on what's happening with you guys, okay? Rick Dollar here for The Rick Dollar Show, and I've been talking to Mr. John Bryan.
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8: Partly sunny, breezy today with showers, thunderstorms developing near 80, showers, thunderstorms ending tonight 60, and tomorrow partly sunny, an isolated shower, thunderstorm 75, sunshine 75 to 80 Saturday, and mostly sunny 80 on Sunday. Monday's outlook, showers, thunderstorms 75 to near 80. I'm staff meteorologist Bill Jackman on the Virginia News Network.
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4: A Rockbridge County judge has issued a gag order to prevent further public disclosures in the Natural Bridge Zoo animal cruelty case. The order was issued yesterday after attorneys for the five defendants expressed concern about media coverage of the case. They were specifically concerned about a recent disclosure by the Attorney General's office. The two missing giraffes have been located and are now safe. Prosecutors agreed with the motion before the judge issued the gag order. The date and location of the trial are still under consideration. New numbers show crime is dropping in Lynchburg, but one growing trend has police concerned.
5: Police Chief Ken Edwards says overall crime dropped in 2025, with violent crime down 10% and property crime down 4%. He adds that thefts from vehicles rose 8%, prompting a reminder for residents to lock up and remove valuables.
6: Please, please, please lock your vehicles up. Don't leave valuables in your vehicles. 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
5: Edwards tells ABC 13 community awareness is key to keeping progress going. New efforts this year include bike patrols, safety strolls, and real-time crime center to improve response and visibility. I'm Scott Kimbler.
4: More measles cases are being reported in Buckingham County. The Virginia Department of Health added 10 additional cases to its online dashboard earlier this week. Health experts are still asking anyone who's unvaccinated and planning to visit the county to discuss vaccinations with their health care provider. Those who do not want to be vaccinated are urged to avoid large crowded events to reduce the risk of getting sick. A new study suggests the universe may be hiding an extra dimension, changing what scientists think they know about space and time. Popular Mechanics reports the theory suggests space-time may behave differently under intense pressure or energy, adding more than the four dimensions we experience. For now, it's theoretical, but it could reshape how we understand the universe itself. I'm Rebecca Hughes.
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8: Partly sunny, breezy today with showers, thunderstorms developing near 80, showers, thunderstorms ending tonight 60, and tomorrow partly sunny, an isolated shower, thunderstorm 75, sunshine 75 to 80 Saturday, and mostly sunny 80 on Sunday. Monday's outlook, showers, thunderstorms 75 to near 80. I'm staff meteorologist Bill Jackman on the Virginia News Network.
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0: Jackson and Jackson Holiday both homered, and Kyle Bradish struck out 12, giving up only one run in 7 2/3 innings to get the win. WNBA hoops, the Washington Mystics now 6-7 on the year with a win 88-81 at Connecticut. Sonia Citron with 26. And another busy day is ahead at the World Cup. There are four more group stage matches on the schedule. The U.S., meanwhile, is preparing for its match in Seattle tomorrow against Australia. I'm Matt McCoy on the Virginia News Network.
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5: Partly sunny, breezy today with showers, thunderstorms developing near 80, showers, thunderstorms ending tonight 60, and tomorrow partly sunny, an isolated shower, thunderstorm 75, sunshine 75 to 80 Saturday, and mostly sunny 80 on Sunday. Monday's outlook, showers, thunderstorms 75 to near 80. I'm staff meteorologist Bill Jackman on the Virginia News Network.
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5: Partly sunny, breezy today with showers, thunderstorms developing near 80, showers, thunderstorms ending tonight 60, and tomorrow partly sunny, an isolated shower, thunderstorm 75, sunshine 75 to 80 Saturday, and mostly sunny 80 on Sunday. Monday's outlook, showers, thunderstorms 75 to near 80. I'm staff meteorologist Bill Jackman on the Virginia News Network.
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Harlan this week. Well, he never made A's when he sat in the classroom. Never got dates with the prettiest girl.

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You know, I still think about that night and how that young boy died. 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
1: Good afternoon. Here's WNRV forecast for your Thursday. Mostly cloudy sky this afternoon. Expect some thunderstorms. Have 79 degrees. Winds will be shifting from the west-southwest to the west, 5 to 15 miles per hour. It's a flood watch in effect until 2 a.m. Cloudy skies tonight. Expect thunderstorms early. Rain after midnight. Low of 68 degrees with winds light and variable. Currently here at the WNRV studio on Route 100. Cloudy skies, 78 degrees here at 2 minutes after 3. So we may have some localized flooding with those thunderstorms. Should be moving in the area about 2:45 or so. Coming up next, Cindy Bockham is going to bring you 2 hours of Knee Deep in Bluegrass. Then at 6 o'clock, my Mountain Music Show this week. Bring you some recordings of the Reed Family Band with Alan Jabbour from previous years at the Henry Reed Memorial Fiddlers Convention. Here's Cindy.
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4: 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I'm so glad you're here. Sit back, relax, and enjoy the music as we get knee-deep in bluegrass. And getting us underway, the Traveling McCurries. Here's Runaway Train.

with a brand new original song. That's Bronwyn, Sticks and Stones, here on Knee Deep in Bluegrass. And just ahead of that, the Traveling McCurries. I'll remind you the website is kneedeepinbluegrass.com. Social media pages on Facebook, TikTok, Instagram. The Grascals have a new song. I love this one too. You know, if you think about your kids growing up and all those things you could be doing with your family, and you're torn between doing that or doing something else, well, just think about the memories you might be missing if you're not there as these things are happening. Well, Jamie Johnson of the Grascals wrote this song, Memories I Ain't Missing.

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one of the most popular acts on the bluegrass circuit and the Grand Ole Opry. She's Rhonda Vincent. That was Crazy Love here on Knee Deep in Bluegrass. The Osborne Brothers are next. I love this song. Enjoy it with me now. Sonny and Bobby, and back to the country roads.

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1: That's from their brand new album, released last week in every single Cracker Barrel Old Country store. Daly and Vincent, the album's called A Beautiful Life, available on CD or vinyl. It's country, it's bluegrass, it's gospel, and that, of course, great bluegrass song. Bill White and Laura Lee Jones Robertson wrote that one. Moonshine's on the Steel. Hope you enjoyed Daly and Vincent. Well, also with a brand new full-length project, The Cody Norris Show. Here's the latest single from the band, and this whole project honors our country. It is themed to pay tribute during America's 250 celebration. But this one is The Power and Glory from The Cody Norris Show on Knee Deep in Bluegrass.

0: Big Daddy Rabbit, that is Michael Cleveland here on Knee Deep in Bluegrass. Now, something special coming up next. I don't know if you know, the very first Boone Creek record is being reissued. Four new unheard tracks are on there. I have two of those coming up next, right here on Knee Deep in Bluegrass. Stick around. You wrote the song. You recorded the track. Now what? 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

So, Boone Creek was a band that was put together by Ricky Skaggs, Jerry Douglas, Wes Golding, and Terry Bockham. They recorded their first album 50 years ago. And that is one of those tracks that was included on the session, but not on that first album. So you're hearing it for the first time. Hitchhiking to California, written by Wes Golding, and he's featured on the lead vocal there. And that is one of the previously unreleased tracks by Boone Creek that you can get on that new release of the Boone Creek record. I want to feature another of those songs that was recorded 50 years ago, but is just now being released to the public as that first Boone Creek record is being reissued. And it's called Georgia Sunrise, here on Knee Deep in Bluegrass.

0: Oh, yeah, that's Uncle Penn by Ricky Skaggs. Before that, two cuts from a band that Ricky formed more than 50 years ago called Boom Creek that also featured Jerry Douglas, Wes Golding, and Terry Bauckham. Be looking for that brand new issue of the first Boom Creek record with those four previously unreleased cuts. I'm Cindy Bauckham. 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
1: Hey, this is Nick Chandler. My new Pinecastle Records single is called Maria. It's a southwestern song that I wrote on the Canadian border. 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
4: 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We're going to hear from Allison Krause in Union Station, Brandon Rickman, Bobby Hicks, Gina Britt, Jason Carter, Lester Flatt, Earl Scruggs, and the Foggy Mountain Boys, Blue Highway, Larry Cordell, Russ Carson, Hammertown, Adam Steffi, and more. Here is Bob Minner with Chris Eldridge to get this hour underway with a Norman Blake song called Ridge Road Gravel.

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Granite Meals, that's Alison Krauss and Union Station from the Arcadia album. I'm Cindy Bauckham, and since I've been a longtime member of the International Bluegrass Music Association and participated in World of Bluegrass for the last, 20-some years, people often ask me about World of Bluegrass, and I like to keep you updated on all things World of Bluegrass here on Knee Deep in Bluegrass. And, of course, Chattanooga, Tennessee is our new host city. We had it there last year. And for the festival at the end of the week, you know, it starts with the business conference and the Bluegrass Ramble showcases. We have the IBMA award show during that week, and it's coming up in October, the 20th through the 24th. And the festival is October 23rd and 24th, and big plans are underway and a few changes taking shape, and all for the better, I think. Still in the heart of Chattanooga, the festival this year is going to offer a more intimate experience while maintaining that high energy that bluegrass fans love. And the primary venues will be the Chattanooga Convention Center, the Signal, and the Barrel House Ballroom. But this year's format will also bring audiences even closer to the music and providing a more consistent experience. And it's going to happen rain or shine. So if you'd like to learn more and keep up with all the updates, well, I invite you to go to worldofbluegrass.org, worldofbluegrass.org, and I'll be sharing more information as the weeks go on leading up to IBMA World of Bluegrass this October in Chattanooga.

0: These are things kids and dogs know. Yeah, kids and dogs know.
1: Things kids and dogs know. That's Brandon Rickman on Knee Deep in Bluegrass. Cindy Bauckham with you. I loved the fiddle playing of Bobby Hicks. I still love it. Bobby's not with us any longer, but boy, a lot of his great music is. He loved this Del Potter instrumental called Fiddle Patch, and this was the title cut of one of the solo releases by Bobby Hicks. Fiddle Patch. Bobby Hicks, enjoy it now with me on Knee Deep in Bluegrass.
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12: I sure appreciate you tuning in to Knee Deep in Bluegrass with me each week right here. My name is Cindy Bauckham, and I'd like to feature a cut from Gina Britt's latest solo release. And Jason Carter sings lead on this one. It's a Sean Camp song, Dear Departed, on Knee Deep in Bluegrass.

Roll in my sweet baby's arms, Lester Flatt, Earl Scruggs, and the Foggy Mountain Boys. Well, you know, some guys got together. They decided a few years ago it would be a great thing to keep the music of Flatt and Scruggs alive to a whole new generation. They have done just that. The Earls of Leicester. Why did you wonder?

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That was the live cut of the North Side by Blue Highway, recorded on the campus of East Tennessee State University as Blue Highway celebrated 30 years as a band last year. Grayson Lane, son of Sean Lane, he was featured on that cut with Blue Highway, and I hope you enjoyed it here on Knee Deep in Bluegrass. Larry Cordell is next. Here's This Weary Road by Cord on Knee Deep in Bluegrass.

0: Featuring the awesome banjo skills of Russ Carson. That's the bugle call, Rag. Russ is the banjo player with Ricky Skaggs and Kentucky Thunder. From time to time, he makes Opry appearances with Daly and Vincent, and just such a talent, Russ Carson. Before that, Larry Cordell. We also heard Blue Highway here on Knee Deep in Bluegrass. Hammertown and Adam Steffi are coming up. I hope you'll stay tuned. 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
0: Well, time for one more song. Gonna call on Adam Steffi from one of his solo projects. He also recorded this when he was a member of Alison Krauss and Union Station. People just associate Adam Steffi with this song, No Place to Hide. Here's Adam on Knee Deep in Bluegrass.

Adam Staffy, No Place to Hide, as we round out this week's Knee Deep in Bluegrass. I'm Cindy Barkham. Let me thank you again for tuning in to enjoy all the bluegrass music here with me. 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
4: While U.S. wheat production forecasts were lowered in June due to a projected decrease in the winter wheat crop, USDA's June world wheat supply and demand estimates reflect other nations contributing to a 1 million ton production increase from the previous month.
5: Increase this month for world wheat production is driven by very good outlook for the crops in the Black Sea region, in particular Russia and Ukraine. We raised Russia's wheat production forecast by 2 million tons. We're now at 88 million. Also raised Ukraine by 500,000 tons to 23.5 million tons. The growing conditions have been nearly ideal. They've been getting a lot of rain throughout the spring, not too hot, so favorable temperatures, and that's really been supporting the outlook for their winter wheat production.
4: World Agricultural Outlook Board Chair Mark Jankanowski says in addition to the U.S., Australia is also expected to produce less wheat than forecasted in May. I'm Rod Bain reporting for the U.S. Department of Agriculture in Washington, D.C.
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7: Partly sunny, breezy today with showers, thunderstorms developing near 80, showers, thunderstorms ending tonight 60, and tomorrow partly sunny and isolated shower, thunderstorm 75, sunshine 75 to 80 Saturday, and mostly sunny 80 on Sunday. Monday's outlook, showers, thunderstorms 75 to near 80. I'm staff meteorologist Bill Jackman on the Virginia News Network.
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9: When fire destroyed the laboratory of America's greatest inventor, Thomas Edison, the damage exceeded $2 million. Much of what he had spent his life trying to accomplish went up in flames that night. The next morning, when Edison surveyed the ruins, he remarked, "There's great value in disaster. 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
4: Virginia's governor is expanding access to birth control, signing new laws aimed at protecting contraception statewide.
5: Governor Abigail Spanberger signed two laws at the Turning Point Suffragette Memorial in Lorton, protecting access to FDA-approved contraception and requiring broader insurance coverage.
6: One in five insured women of reproductive age has had to stop using a contraceptive method because she couldn't afford it. Make no mistake, that means people not getting the doctor-prescribed medication that their doctor asserts they need.
5: CBS 6 reports the measures guarantee the right to obtain and use birth control and allow legal action if that access is restricted. I'm Scott Kimbler.
4: Bus riders should be aware of route changes that will be implemented by Metro this weekend. Service changes going into effect on Sunday will alter dozens of bus routes in D.C., Maryland, and Virginia. More information is available on Metro's website. I'm Rebecca Hughes.
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9: Showers, thunderstorms ending tonight 60, partly sunny. Isolated shower, thunderstorm tomorrow 75. Sunny 75 to 80 Saturday and mostly sunny, warm 80 degrees Sunday. Monday some showers, thunderstorms 75 to near 80. I'm staff meteorologist Bill Jackwoman on the Virginia News Network.
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1: I'm Thomas Cage, VNN Sports. The Orioles got back in the win column. Baltimore beat the Seattle Mariners 5-3 on the road. Orioles manager Craig Albernez on his team's defense.
2: Our defense has been really good tonight. It's been really good over the past few weeks, months or so.
1: The teams will wrap up their series today. The Nationals could not complete a home sweep. Washington lost 6-2 to the Kansas City Royals. Nationals manager Blake Butera on the tough outing for starting pitcher Zach Littell.
3: We need to head in the count, just not being able to execute pitches to put guys away. Leaving some pitchers over the middle of the plate, and he's been getting punished for it.
1: The Nationals will hit the road Friday to face the Tampa Bay Rays. The Mystics got back in the win column. Washington beat the Connecticut Sun 88-81 on the road. The Mystics will continue their road trip Friday against the New York Liberty. And Wizards guard Trae Young will decline his $49 million player option for next season and reach free agency, Mark Spears reported on Wednesday. Washington is reportedly the front runner to sign the 27-year-old, but other teams are interested. That's sports. I'm Thomas Cage with the Virginia News Network.
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2: Showers, thunderstorms ending tonight 60, partly sunny. Isolated shower, thunderstorm tomorrow 75. Sunny 75 to 80 Saturday and mostly sunny, warm 80 degrees Sunday. Monday, some showers, thunderstorms 75 to near 80. I'm staff meteorologist Bill Jackwoman on the Virginia News Network.
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4: The mother of the camper who died during a Richmond swim camp is seeking answers as to what happened to her son.
5: Latasha Johnson tells WRIC her son, King, attended the camp at Swim RVA North to learn how to swim. The 9-year-old was pulled from the pool unresponsive Monday and taken to a hospital where he was pronounced dead. Johnson says Swim RVA has not contacted her nor provided an explanation as to the incident that killed her son. Swim RVA has closed for the remainder of the week and released a statement after the death, saying staff immediately started CPR after King was pulled from the pool. And RICO Police and Swim RVA have not called the death a drowning. A GoFundMe has raised more than $26,000. I'm Rose Sierra Rivera.
4: A coalition of Virginia's tribal nations is working to protect a significant indigenous site.
6: The 530-acre property includes historic sites like Powhatan's birthplace and has been added to the Virginia's most endangered historic places list, according to VPM. The tribe aims to raise awareness of the site's cultural significance and advocate for its preservation. While legal options to stop development are limited, the focus is on public awareness and engagement with officials to ensure indigenous voices are included in decisions involving ancestral lands and cultural resources. I'm Rebecca Hughes.
4: Officials with Shenandoah National Park are warning the public of reports of the norovirus on the Appalachian Trail. Park rangers are advising visitors not to share food, water, or other personal items due to the highly contagious virus, which can spread on surfaces. They're also recommending hikers treat their water by boiling it for at least 1 minute to kill germs. The norovirus is highly contagious, and using just hand sanitizer is ineffective against the virus. I'm Katie Gray.
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7: Showers, thunderstorms ending tonight 60, partly sunny. Isolated shower, thunderstorm tomorrow 75. Sunny 75 to 80 Saturday and mostly sunny, warm 80 degrees Sunday. Monday, some showers, thunderstorms 75 to near 80. I'm staff meteorologist Bill Jackman on the Virginia News Network.
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0: Welcome to the Mart Music Show. I'm your host, Terry Reed. Bring the show at 2 o'clock on Tuesday, and then again at 6 p.m. on Thursday. This past weekend, we had a Henry Reed Memorial Celebration, Thursday through Saturday, out at Larry's Landing Campground in Narrows, right there on the river. Had a really good time, had a good turnout there, had great weather, great music, great food, great fellowship. I want to thank the campground for having us there for the weekend, and also, of course, thank everybody that came out there to join us for the weekend. Just had a weekend music get-together. Originally started as a full fiddlers convention back in 2003 down at the Glenland Town Park. Has set featured bands on Friday night and then competitions on Saturday. That's what I've been doing for the last month or so. Just bringing you recordings from previous years when we had the full festival. So what I want to do sort of finish up that set of recordings is to bring you a set from the Reed Family Band. The tradition was that the Reed Family Band would always start off the festival and on Friday evening. And for the first 14 years, they were joined by Alan Jabor. Henry Reed was Alan's mentor. He had recorded a bunch of his tunes in the mid-60s down at Henry's house in Glenland, so he would always join the band. And he passed away in 2017, so what I'm going to bring you this week, we'll have the last set that Alan did from June back in 2016. Let's get started with Hell Amongst the Yearlings, then Ashadish, and Hop Light Ladies.
1: We want to welcome the Reed Family Band and friends. So I'm not going to try to mention everybody by name, but let's hear some good old-time tunes here. We've got Alan Jabor on fiddle. We've got Dean. We've got Chris, Angie, the other three fellas. I'm afraid I don't know your names, but thank you for coming, and we're looking forward to hearing some good old-time tunes from you. Thank you.
2: So here's a tune called, well, I blush to say it, but it's a tune called Hell Among the Yearlings. Now, the title of the tune has to do with rustling up cattle in the Appalachians, where you can't ride on a horse. You got to get into the cane brakes and get those cattle out of there by hand. And so here's Hell Among the Yearlings.

Thank you, thank you. So now we're going to play Shaddish. And it's in the key of G from Henry Reed. Oh, I should have said that the Helam on the Yearlings version is from Henry Reed, too. But here is a tune called Nothing But Shaddish. I asked Henry Reed, well, what's the name of it? He said, I don't know, it's a Shaddish. So here it is. Shaddish is a kind of a dance. It's in a different rhythm. You'll hear it. And it's in the key of G.

0: Our bass player is being attacked by a wasp. Are you all right?
1: Yeah.
0: I think it's gone.
1: No.
0: No.
2: There it is.
3: They've been waiting all day for us to get up here.
0: So let's go to the key of B and the
4: G.
0: G?
4: Yeah, stay in G because I just know it changed.
0: C and B?
4: Yeah, C and G.
0: C and G. No, that's D. So here's a tune called What Shall I Do? So a tune called Hoplite Ladies.

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1: Start off the Mountain Music Show. Three family band doing Hell Amongst the Yearlings, Ashadish, and Hoplite Ladies. Next, they'll do Blue Ridge, Ebenezer, and the West Virginia Rag.
2: Y'all gonna run me off if I try to sing one?
0: We'll allow just one.
2: All right, now, I'll tell you. We haven't been practicing, but I'm gonna try.

So here's a tune called Ebenezer in the key of G, also known as West Virginia Highway.

0: recommend G or C.
1: G or C?
2: Yeah.
1: So, got a little problem here.

a key of C. So here's a tune of the key of C, a sort of a ragtime tune, but a country rag, not a city rag. Learned from country fiddlers, probably African American fiddlers, and it's a great tune. From Henry Reed, I learned it.

0: Thank you very much.
1: And we thank you.
0: Thank you very much. A pleasure being here.
2: Serving the New River Valley since 1953, WNRV, Narrows Parisburg.
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6: 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Second part of their set, Reef Family Band did Blue Ridge, Ebenezer, and the West Virginia Rag. So nice beginning of the show. Reef Family Band always kicked off the festival when we had a full fiddler's convention, and Alan Jabour was on fiddle for those for the first 14 years, and since Alan passed away in January 2017, wanted to bring you the 2016 set, where that was the last year that he played with the Reef Family Band. The second half of the show, we'll bring you the set that they did back in 2011 down at Glen Lim. The significance of this one is that this is the last set that Henry's son James Reed played with the band. He passed away in May 2012 and was a very good old-time guitar player. He played the most with Henry, knew the most about the tunes, and always has a very distinctive style. So to honor James, wanted to bring you part of their set that they did back in 2011, which is his final year at the festival. They'll get started with The Fiddler's Drunk and The Fun's All Over, then Henry Reed's Breakdown, and Kitchen Girl.
7: The fun isn't quite over for us, but I'm going to play one more tune and see, and then we'll switch. And this tune is called, well, I'll just confess that it's called Fiddler's Drunk and The Fun's All Over.

So this is a tune that Henry Reed taught me, and we all know it, but it didn't have a name, so when I put it on my last CD, it didn't feel right to put unnamed tune, you know, that doesn't make it somehow. And Henry Reed would never have, in a million years, have named a tune after himself, but now it's our turn, and so we named it Henry Reed's Breakdown. So it's a great tune in the key of A.

0: Thank you. Thank you. What should we do in a... Would it help to do a slow piece?
1: No, no, I'm fine, sorry. I'm cramping.
0: So, okay, this next tune is a tune of, from Henry Reed. And again, this is a like the last tune and some others that we've been playing for you. It's a soul source tune. That is, not only is it from Henry Reed, but he's our only source for this tune. And it's a tune called Kitchen Girl.

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1: That third part of the Mountain Music Show, you had the Reef Band do the Fiddler's Junk and the Fun's All Over, Hymn and Reach Breakdown, and Kitchen Girl. They'll finish up with Over the Waterfall, Rock All the Babies to Sleep, and Fork a Deer.
0: So we're going to switch to the key of D.

One of the uniquely Henry Reed tunes is a tune called Over the Waterfall. I learned it from him. I taught it to our band. We played it all over the place, and then it kind of caught on and went out to the world from us. And it really spread fast, whoosh, just like a wildfire in the West. You know, it just spread over the world. And my wife and I were in Hungary in 1981, and we were at a late night party, and the Hungarian fiddlers were fiddling up a storm. And then a group of fiddlers from Brittany, Breton fiddlers, got up and they were playing. And then the word went out that the tall American played the fiddle. And so they came over to me, and the fiddle player says to me, "Do you play the fiddle?" I said, "Yes, I do." She said, "Would you like to play a tune?" I said, "Well, I guess so, sure." And so she went and spoke to her band, and I could tell I couldn't understand what they were saying in their language, but I could tell from the body language that they were debating about what do we know that the tall American will know on the fiddle. And so finally, they turned to me brightly and said, "Do you know Over the Waterfall?" And so Over the Waterfall had found its way to southern Hungary by 1981. It made the rounds. It's a great tune. It deserved to.

0: Thank you. Thank you very much. Well, we'll do a sweet, lovely, sad waltz, and then we'll go out in a blaze of glory at the end. But for the waltz, we'll do a tune that I learned from Henry Reed, but not directly. I get together with his children, the kids, Henry Reed's kids, every Labor Day weekend, and we play music together. And about 10 years ago at Labor Day weekend, one of them says to me, "Alan, play Rockin' the Babies to Sleep," or "Rock All the Babies to Sleep." I said, "I don't know Rock All the Babies to Sleep." I said, "What? Didn't Daddy teach that to you? He always used to play it for us kids." And so a couple of them, James and Gene, got their fiddles and other instruments and taught it to me right on the spot. So I learned this Henry Reed tune from Henry Reed's sons, who taught it to me. It's a great tune, originally an Irish song and air. Then it got brought over to America. Somehow it got attached in America to a yodeling tune. And when you hear the tune, you can hear the yodeling part in there, though I'm not going to be yodeling. And but it's,
1: thank goodness.
0: Well, that's right. And Dean has been known to, but we won't allow it on this tune. And it's a sad tune. It's the voice of the song is a man who is rocking the babies to sleep because his wife has abandoned him. And so it's all very full of Irish melancholy, which carries over, despite the yodeling, into the American versions as well. So here's Henry Reed's version via his sons of Rockin' the Babies to Sleep.

0: Thank you, James. Thank you, Dean. Thank you, Chris and Angie. And I'm Alan Jabbour. It was fun playing great Henry
1: Still
0: Reed
1: the best
0: tunes.
1: Looking.
0: Yeah, but we're wearing you down there, Chris.

0: thank you all. Thank you. James Reed, Dean Reed, Chris Via, Angie Via, and old Alan. It was fun.
1: We had a good time.
2: Final part of their set, Repentant Bandit, Over the Waterfall, Rock All the Babies to Sleep, and Fork a Deer. This week on the Mountain Music Show, brought you some sets from two different years of the Henry Reed Memorial Fiddlers Convention. This is a tradition when we had the full Fiddlers Convention, was that the Reed Family Band always started the festival off on Friday evening. And for the first 14 years, Alan Jabbour was with them, up until he passed away in January 2017. And that's where we heard the first part of the show. Then the second part, we heard part of their set from 2011. And James Reed, Henry's son, was on guitar there. He passed away in May 2012. So I wanted to bring you the part of the set, James, last year at the festival. And sometimes I get requests to hear the full version of our theme song, Banks of the New River, by the White Top Mountain Band. So since we have a few minutes left here, instead of the 30-minute snippet you normally hear, let's hear the whole thing. Well, thanks for listening to the Mountain Music Show. Be sure to tune in next week.

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6: Showers, thunderstorms ending tonight, 60, partly sunny. Isolated shower, thunderstorm tomorrow, 75. Sunny, 75 to 80 Saturday, and mostly sunny, warm, 80 degrees Sunday. Monday, some showers, thunderstorms, 75 to near 80. I'm staff meteorologist Bill Jackwoman on the Virginia News Network.
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